0: Kristen and Nige.
1: 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I've seen...
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1: Good afternoon, Canberra. Ray and Nick in for your Sunday afternoon. Keeping you going for the day as we return to work tomorrow. One from Train coming up. Pseudo Eka also on the way. Let's start here with more great music for your Sunday. Here's John Mellencamp, Jack and Diane. Playing now at Mix.

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I fear the worst, but how could you leave us all behind? There's so much to say, but there's so little time.

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We

0: to you too. Tip of the hat to Martin Luther King Jr. Pride in the name of love here at Mix 106.3, getting on for 51 past 8 with Kristen and Nige.
1: Hi, everybody. Good morning.
0: I'm Nige. That's Kristen.
1: Yeah.
0: And we have our executive producer, Hayley, in situ as well. Which
1: good
0: is
1: day.
0: Wonderful. A pleasure to have you on board, my friend.
2: I've just been out there all morning, so I thought, why not come in?
0: Yeah. No, it's a pleasure. It's a pleasure to see you.
1: Well, we also need your help. Because we need you to plant the seed with our friends of the show as to what is the next

better mix of the 80s to now. And absolutely no repeats all workday long. Catch us out and we'll pay you $1,000. Mix 106.3's $1,000 no repeat workday.